is one of the many surrogates, you could say. Wale, excuse me, got my artist mixed up. Either way, we've seen a lot of artists, we've seen a lot of surrogates out on the campaign trail coming out.

people exist before they're allowed to be free. Yes, and how many times can a man turn his head and pretend that he just doesn't see?

out to be free. Yes, and how many times can a man turn his head and pretend that he just doesn't see?

look up before he can see the sky. Yes, and how many ears must one man have before he can hear people cry? Yes, and how many deaths will it take?